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1: 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Major injury accident still working road 76 at Avenue 216. That's road 76 at Avenue 216. Everything else in the South Valley is rolling along nice. Fresno, trouble spots. Powerhouse Road there at Aubrey Elementary. Look out for an unknown injury accident. Northbound 99 at Clovis. Got a car stuck in the side of the road. Flat tire on a semi. Northbound 41 just south of Fryant. And South Chestnut Avenue East. Central Avenue, a hit and run with no injuries. Click it or ticket, buckle up, be safe, look out for everybody else and yourself. So for the Cone Zone, Randy Hendricks here with traffic.
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1: 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Road 76 and Avenue 216, look out for a collision. Kalinga, I-5 northbound Utica Avenue off-ramp, still working on a non-injury accident there. Fresno trouble spots, 41 southbound Shields Avenue off-ramp, look out for an unknown injury accident there, just happened. And Lindsay Boulevard at West Linmore Street, a non-injury accident. Click it or ticket, buckle up, make it an easy, safe drive, slow for the cone zone. Randy Hendricks here, wind traffic.
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2: Reasonably hot out there for this afternoon. Good afternoon, South Valley, and happy Thursday. Close to triple digits today, all sunshine all the time, mostly clear tonight, overnight lows in the low to mid 60s. And then the cooling trend begins on Friday. A breeze along with mostly sunny skies means our highs will be in the lower 90s. Saturday will be cooler, still in the low 90s though, and Sunday will continue the cooling trend, putting us in the upper 80s, and it gets cooler after that for the following Monday. For Porterville, expect an overnight low of 66, Friday's high 92. Lemoore, exact same numbers, overnight low 66, on Friday, 92 degrees. With the Central Valley's most accurate forecast, I'm KC24 Chief Meteorologist A.J. Fox.
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relaxing favorites at work and for your ride home. It's the new My 97.5, Randy Hendrickson for Mike O'Neill. And we are exactly 37 days away from Halloween. But Oktoberfest coming up tomorrow. Yeah, we're going to be out there. Love to see you. Jimmy Cliff is I Can See Clearly Now on the new My 97.5.

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It's the new My 97.5. It's Randy Hendricks. And tomorrow, starting at 5 o'clock, we got another Totally 80s Friday Night. Something you want to hear, you can always let us know in direct messages on Facebook and on Instagram, or send us a note at my975fm.com. 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

0: Relaxing favorites at work, the Dumont 97.5 C and Champol and Cheap Thrills. Hi, it's Randy Hendricks and Justin Michael back tomorrow, 6 to 10 in your morning. And what to watch, make sure you're listening between 8 and 9 for our suggestions on what you need to watch for the weekend. Now, Toy Story 5 is on Disney Plus. So if you got the kids or the grandkids and you got Disney Plus, if you got kids, you got to have Disney Plus, right? So make sure you check out Toy Story 5. It's now on Disney Plus.
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0: 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It's the new My 97.5 Pink. And so what? She's still a rock star. Fuji's coming up. Also, some Elton John. Shawn Mendes on the way for you, too, here on the new My 97.5. 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

relaxing favorites at work and after work, too. It's the new My 97.5. Yes, thanks so much for listening. You notice that it's getting dark like at about 7 o'clock now? Yeah, about another half hour, it's going to be like dark, dark. Weird. Elton John, I guess that's why they call it the blues.

Relaxing favorites at work through My97.5 and Shawn Mendes. Speaking of stitches, Jonathan Taylor Thomas, we all grew up with him, right? He grew up with us on Home Improvement and all the other movies he was in. Well, he was arrested after deputies said he interfered with a suspected DUI investigation involving the driver of a car that he was in. Apparently, he kicked an LA deputy. Not a smart thing to do. All right. So it didn't say Jonathan Taylor Thomas was driving. Didn't say he was getting a DUI. It said he was arrested after deputies said he interfered with a suspected DUI investigation. So sounds like he was being smart, but maybe the driver of the car that he was in was not, because it sounds like he may have been drunk. We'll find out what happens with all that stuff, because there'll be more that comes out. I am totally positive about that. There's always something, right? Lisa Loeb's coming up. Wham! Well, we've got the Eagles, Survivor, and more on the new My 97.5. Hold on.

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1: Reasonably hot out there for this afternoon. Good afternoon, South Valley, and happy Thursday. Close to triple digits today, all sunshine all the time, mostly clear tonight, overnight lows in the low to mid 60s. And then the cooling trend begins on Friday. A breeze along with mostly sunny skies means our highs will be in the lower 90s. Saturday will be cooler, still in the low 90s though, and Sunday will continue the cooling trend, putting us in the upper 80s, and it gets cooler after that for the

0: following Monday. For Porterville, expect an overnight low of 66, Friday's high 92. Lemoore, exact same numbers, overnight low 66, on Friday, 92 degrees. With the Central Valley's most accurate forecast, I'm KC24 Chief Meteorologist A.J. Fox.
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0: 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Elton John, Michael Jackson, Madonna, Whitney Houston. 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

0: 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Elton John, Michael Jackson, Madonna, Whitney Houston. 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

What's up? 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

What's up? 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

Here we go on a Friday morning on the new My97.5, relaxing favorites at work. And don't forget, later this afternoon, starting at 5 o'clock, it's a totally 80s Friday night, 5 to midnight, right here on the new My97.5. 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

0: 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Friday morning, Justin Michael with you. And listen, I know you're getting up. Maybe you're at work. You've been at work. I don't know. But if you're already thinking about tonight, here's an easy one for you. Visalia's Movies in the Park is back tonight with The Wild Robot being shown. All right. Stuff starts at 5:30 at Stonebrook Park. The movie kicks off at dusk and it's totally free. So bring a blanket, your lawn chair, and boom. Friday night handled. All right. And thanks for having us on this morning.
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2: 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There's a collision on 99 northbound at the Avenue 96 off-ramp. Stalled motorhome on 198 eastbound just past the Farmersville exit on the right-hand side. And an accident on Adams east of Temperance. Keep it safe and slow for the cone zones.
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favorite songs from Fleetwood Mac. Got to see live once. It was amazing. It's the new My97.5 relaxing favorites at work on a Friday morning. Justin Michael with you. Final Friday of September. Can you believe it? I know. 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

0: Club Nouveau right there, and Lean On Me on the new My97.5, relaxing favorites at work. And listen, Club Birthday Buzz today is packed. Bella Ramsey, she's 23. Donald Glover is 43. Catherine Zeta-Jones, 57. Will Smith is 58. Scottie Pippen is 61. And Heather Locklear, who, by the way, went to my high school, Newbury Park High School, turned 65 today. And if today is your birthday, too, happy birthday from all of us at the new My97.5. And stick right here because KC24's AJ Fox has got a look at our Friday forecast coming up.
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2: Traffic is brought to you by Visalia Ford. There's a collision on 99 northbound at the Avenue 96 off-ramp. Stalled motorhome on 198 eastbound just past the Farmersville exit on the right-hand side. And an accident on Adams east of Temperance. Keep it safe and slow.

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5: Here comes the last weekend of September. Good morning, South Valley. Happy Friday. Breezy at times and significantly cooler today. Highs will be in the lower 90s. Clear skies tonight, with overnight lows in the low 60s, mostly sunny for your Saturday. Highs will still be in the low 90s, and the cool down continues Sunday and Monday. In fact, high temperatures to start the week should be in the low 80s, well below normal. Later in the week, though, it starts warming up again. For Visalia, expect a high today of 92, overnight low of 60, Lemoore's high 91, overnight low 62 degrees. With the Central Valley's most accurate forecast, I'm KC24 Chief Meteorologist AJ Fox.
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I still can't remember which part of that song I thought was the lyric was something completely different than what it actually is. It's the new My97.5 right after 7 a.m. on a Friday morning. Justin Michael with you. True Colors now. You're Cyndi Lauper.

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0: Fergie right there on the new My 97.5 relaxing favorites at work. Justin Michael with you. And, you know, thank goodness I'm not in the dating pool. But listen, if you are, you think you've had an awkward first date, listen to this one. This lady's date sent a private driver, gave written instructions, and then was dropped at a restaurant alone. And then the whole night was turned into a scavenger hunt. And then she went on a second date with this person. That would have been enough for me. But after date number two, the next morning he texted her. The guy texted her a picture of the Mona Lisa and asked her to interpret it. Listen, at that point, that's not more date. That's homework. You know, go home, sir. Block.
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2: Traffic is brought to you by Visalia Ford. There's a collision on 99 northbound at the Avenue 96 off-ramp. Stalled motorhome on 198 eastbound just past the Farmersville exit on the right-hand side. And an accident on Adams east of Temperance. Keep it safe and slow for the cone zones.
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0: Alanis Morris said this morning on the new My 97.5 Friday morning relaxing favorites award. Justin Michael with you. And listen, I love me a donut shop, okay? I've been to a donut shop more than once in a day before. And I'm just saying, I like it there at the donut shop. I don't need my house smelling like one all day. You? Well, Duncan and Febreze, they disagree because they've teamed up and they've made some air fresheners that smell like strawberry frosted donuts, cinnamon roll, and vanilla latte. Got sprays and plug-ins and, oh my gosh, they got it for the car too. Listen, do you really want like everywhere, every place you're in to smell like a donut? You want that to be at the donut shop where you're eating the donuts, right? I'm just saying. KC24's H.A. Fox has got a look at your weather coming up. Listen, if you want your house to smell like a donut, no shame. Just, I don't get it.
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2: Traffic is brought to you by Visalia Ford. There's a collision on 99 northbound at the Avenue 96 off-ramp. Stalled motorhome on 198 eastbound just past the Farmersville exit on the right-hand side. And an accident on Adams east of Temperance. Keep it safe and slow for the cone zones.
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6: Here comes the last weekend of September. Good morning, South Valley. Happy Friday. Breezy at times and significantly cooler today. Highs will be in the lower 90s. Clear skies tonight. With overnight lows in the low 60s, mostly sunny for your Saturday. Highs will still be in the low 90s, and the cool down continues Sunday and Monday. In fact, high temperatures to start the week should be in the low 80s, well below normal. Later in the week, though, it starts warming up again. For Visalia, expect a high today of 92, overnight low of 60, Lemoore's high 91, overnight low 62 degrees. With the Central Valley's most accurate forecast, I'm KC.

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1: 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Justin Michael with you, getting geared up to kick off 97 minutes commercial-free music. 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

It is a bright, sunshiny day today on the we're very early into fall here. And warm still. It's the new My97.5. Relaxing favorites at work just after 8 o'clock in the morning. You need something to watch? We got you covered, just a few. What to watch on the new My97.5.

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0: It's the new My 97.5 relaxing favorites at work. Pink right there. And what about us? Justin Michael with you on a Friday morning, headed into the final weekend of September. And if you just want to chill and watch something this weekend, we got what to watch right now. We're going to start with Jen. Jen, what do you got?
1: For my what to watch, I'm really excited. I did not realize this was on Amazon, and I was just kind of cruising around Amazon looking for something to watch. Prime Suspect with Dame Helen Mirren. I'm so excited about this. It's a great series that was on the BBC. I think it started in 1991 and ran for 7 seasons. And it's, it's kind of murder mysteries, but it's more than that. So I'm very excited about this. Prime Suspect. I'm giddy. Seriously. Prime Suspect with Dame Helen Mirren. That's my what to watch this week.
0: Nice. Well, for me, my pick is easy this week. Toy Story 5 finally streaming on Disney Plus. I've been waiting for this one. So I think that is going to be my go-to. Woody, Buzz, Jesse, all back. And this time the toys are dealing with the tech taking over playtime. So I cannot wait to see it. I know most everybody has already seen it, maybe even twice. But that is my what to watch this weekend, and that's our what to watch.
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3: Traffic is brought to you by Visalia Ford. There's a car fire reported 99 southbound just north of Avenue 328 and collisions at Avenue 112 at Angiola Drive, 99 northbound just south of Avenue 120 and Dinuba Avenue at Zediker. Keep it safe and slow for the cone zones.
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It's Bad Habits on the new My 97.5 relaxing favorites at work. Friday morning, Justin Michael with you. Imagine you loan your projector for free movie night at your apartment building. You've got a projector that you own and you want to help everybody out. Then you find out that your neighbor has been charging strangers $5 to get in while using your projector. That's what one guy says happened to him. About 25 people showed up. And I guess most had already paid. And when he realized somebody was making money off, like, equipment they borrowed from him, well, he picked up the projector, packed it up, went home. Movie over. I mean, if your business plan starts with borrow somebody else's stuff for free, maybe don't be shocked when the owner shows up and shuts everything down. You know what I mean? KC24's AJ Fox is your Friday forecast coming up.

0: traffic update.
1: Traffic is brought to you by Visalia Ford. There's a car fire reported 99 southbound just north of Avenue 328 and collisions at Avenue 112 at Angiola Drive. 99 northbound just off of Avenue.

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Katy Perry, Hot and Cold on the new My97.5. That explains my mood recently. Michael with you. I'm sorry if you had to deal with it at all. Alan Parsons Project.

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0: Here comes the last weekend of September. Good morning, South Valley. Happy Friday. Breezy at times and significantly cooler today. Highs will be in the lower 90s. Clear skies tonight with overnight lows in the low 60s. Mostly sunny for your Saturday. Highs will still be in the low 90s and the cool down continues Sunday and Monday. In fact, high temperatures to start the week should be in the low 80s, well below normal. Later in the week, though, it starts warming up again. For Visalia, expect a high today of 92, overnight low of 60, Lemoore's high 91, overnight low 62 degrees. With the Central Valley's most accurate forecast, I'm KC24 Chief Meteorologist A.J. Fox.
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Justin Michael out of here. I will see you back here tomorrow morning. Have a wonderful rest of your Friday. And Jen is on the way to continue 97 minutes commercial free on the new My 97.5 and Sarah McLachlan.

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How you doing this morning? It's Jennifer Grant hanging out, giving you Jason Mraz. I'm yours. It's the new 97.5.

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0: The new 97.5, relaxing favorites at work. That's Third Eye Blind and Jumper. Well, good morning. It's Jennifer Grant. So there's some good things and some not so good things about the day. First of all, it's Friday. That's always good. It's Dolly Parton Day, National 9 to 5 Day. Yep. What would Dolly do? I'm going to try and remember that throughout the day. The not so good part, came into work this morning to find that my office had once again been invaded by ants. Yeah, that's always super fun to deal with and clean up and ew. And there's no reason for the ants to be there. I don't have anything in my office that is worthy of an ant invasion. And they're just like meandering around. I'm like, no, you can go. You can leave. Bye. So I spent 45 minutes cleaning that up this morning. How's your day going?
1: What's up? It's Justin Michael. 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
4: Here comes the last weekend of September. Good morning, South Valley. Happy Friday. Breezy at times and significantly cooler today. Highs will be in the lower 90s. Clear skies tonight with overnight lows in the low 60s. Mostly sunny for your Saturday. Highs will still be in the low 90s and the cool down continues Sunday and Monday. In fact, high temperatures to start the week should be in the low 80s, well below normal. Later in the week, though, it starts warming up again. For Visalia, expect a high today of 92, overnight low of 60, Lemoore's high 91, overnight low 62 degrees. With the Central Valley's most accurate forecast, I'm KC24 Chief Meteorologist AJ Fox.
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forever, and that's a mighty long time. But I'm here to tell you, there's something else. 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A world of never-ending happiness. You can always see the sun. Day or night. So when you call up that tree,

0: 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That would be Pink and Perfect. Now, coming your way tonight, because, hello, it's Friday. Totally 80s Friday night. Yeah, we're going to do nothing but awesomeness from the 1980s. 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
8: Here comes the last weekend of September. Good morning, South Valley. Happy Friday. Breezy at times and significantly cooler today. Highs will be in the lower 90s. Clear skies tonight with overnight lows in the low 60s. Mostly sunny for your Saturday. Highs will still be in the low 90s and the cool down continues Sunday and Monday. In fact, high temperatures to start the week should be in the low 80s, well below normal. Later in the week, though, it starts warming up again. For Visalia, expect a high today of 92, overnight low of 60, Lemoore's high 91, overnight low 62 degrees. With the Central Valley's most accurate forecast.

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Good afternoon. I'm Jennifer Grant, hanging out Friday afternoon with Madonna and Material Girl. It's the new 97.5.

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She's planning a Christmas tour of the UK this year. Mariah Carey, Dream Lover. 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

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DJ Snake, Justin Bieber, and Let Me Love You. How you doing? I'm Jennifer Grant. This is sort of, well, it's a stunt, sort of. There's a former 7-Eleven store in Seattle that instead of being a convenience store is now an inconvenience store. It's an art experience featuring the work of dozens of local artists who created a lot of references to 7-Eleven and other convenience stores, plus other tongue-in-cheek nostalgia. There's even a hot bar and a checkout counter. Everything inside is for sale. Things like shoulder bags made from chip bags of, like, you know, Cheetos and Lay's, beeswax egg candles, a candle that doubles as a yardstick, even intentionally tangled USB cords. Okay, if you happen to be in Seattle, they're open Saturdays and Sundays, at least through the end of the year. My

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8: A significant cool down into next week. Good afternoon, South Valley. Happy Friday. The breeze continues this afternoon, and it's enough to push our high temperatures into the lower 90s. Clear skies tonight, overnight lows in the low 60s. Mostly sunny to start the last weekend of September. Highs on Saturday will be in the low 90s, and the cool down continues Sunday and into Monday. In fact, the beginning of next week could see high temperatures like 81 or 82. It's temporary because 90s do return later in the week. In the meantime, tonight in Tulare, expect an overnight low of 62. Saturday's high 92. In Hanford, overnight low of 60. And on Saturday, 91 degrees. With the Central Valley's most accurate forecast, I'm KC24 Chief Meteorologist AJ Fox.
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How you doing this afternoon? 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

0: 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Elton John, Michael Jackson, Madonna, Whitney Houston. 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

0: 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There's some attitude being flung. Thank you, Adele, and Rolling in the Deep. All right. Well, my name is Jennifer Guy. We could be seeing actually quite a bit of Adele in the near future. She's dipping her toe into Hollywood. Might see her on the big screen. I don't know if it'll be like a full big I'm an actress thing, or she's just kind of dipping her toe into it, but why not? And I do believe the rumors are she's back in the studio working on new material. Yes.
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1: A significant cool down into next week. Good afternoon, South Valley. Happy Friday. The breeze continues this afternoon, and it's enough to push our high temperatures into the lower 90s. Clear skies tonight, overnight lows in the low 60s. Mostly sunny to start the last weekend of September. Highs on Saturday will be in the low 90s, and the cool down continues Sunday and into Monday. In fact, the beginning of next week could see high temperatures like 81 or 82. It's temporary because 90s do return later in the week. In the meantime, tonight, into Larry, expect an overnight low of 62. Saturday's high 92. In Hanford, overnight low of 60. And on Saturday, 91 degrees. With the Central Valley's most accurate forecast, I'm KC24 Chief Meteorologist AJ Fox.
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3: A significant cool down into next week. Good afternoon, South Valley. Happy Friday. The breeze continues this afternoon, and it's enough to push our high temperatures into the lower 90s. Clear skies tonight, overnight lows in the low 60s. Mostly sunny to start the last weekend of September. Highs on Saturday will be in the low 90s, and the cool down continues Sunday and into Monday. In fact, the beginning of next week could see high temperatures like 81 or 82. It's temporary because 90s do return later in the week. In the meantime, tonight in Tulare, expect an overnight low of 62. Saturday's high 92. In Hanford, overnight low of 60. And on Saturday, 91 degrees. With the Central Valley's most accurate forecast, I'm KC24 Chief Meteorologist AJ Fox.
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relaxing favorites at work. The new My 97.5, Randy Hendrickson for Mike O'Neill today. So Pete Brine, vocalist of the British new wave band Naked Eyes, who sang songs like Always Something There to Remind Me and Promises, Promises, and so many more, passed away yesterday at the age of 74. So young, 74. So much life to live still. I'm just saying, it seems like the older I get, the less 74 sounds old to me. Whitney Houston, I Want to Dance with Somebody on the new My 97.5.

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0: 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It's Justin Michael. 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
6: A significant cool down into next week. Good afternoon, South Valley. Happy Friday. The breeze continues this afternoon, and it's enough to push our high temperatures into the lower 90s. Clear skies tonight. Overnight lows in the low 60s. Mostly sunny to start the last weekend of September. Highs on Saturday will be in the low 90s, and the cool down continues Sunday and into Monday. In fact, the beginning of next week could see high temperatures like 81 or 82. It's temporary because 90s do return later in the week. In the meantime, tonight, in Tulare.

0: Relaxing favorites at work, the new My 97.5. Coming up after 5 o'clock, we're totally 80s. That's right, it's Friday. That means anything going on after 5 o'clock, it's all 80s all the way up to midnight to celebrate the weekend. Daft Punk, here's Get Lucky on the new My 97.5. Good afternoon.
1: Like the legend of the phoenix, all ends with beginnings. 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

Blackstein favorites at work, the new Mott 97.5. Totally 80s coming up after 5 o'clock. Everyone's so much into nostalgia these days. I think it's because it was just a bit of a simpler time and ChatGPT wasn't there. Here comes the

0: Traffic brought to you by Nissan of Visalia, South Valley, 198 eastbound Farmersville Boulevard off-ramp. Look out for some debris in the road. 99 northbound to Avenue 96. Car stuck on the side of the road waiting for a tow truck. Kalinga I-5 at 41. Look out for some debris there. 99 northbound at Road 124 off-ramp, a non-injury accident. Kings County 41 at South Lacey. Look out for an accident there. Quick hitter ticket. Buckle up. Be careful. Randy Hendricks right here with your traffic.
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Kalinga, I-5 northbound at Jane Avenue off-ramp. Look out for some debris in the road. 198 eastbound and Plaza Drive off-ramp. An unknown injury accident occurring there. Fresno, all clear. Love it. Click it or ticket. Buckle up. Make it an easy drive. Randy Hendricks here with traffic.

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4: A significant cool down into next week. Good afternoon, South Valley. Happy Friday. The breeze continues this afternoon, and it's enough to push our high temperatures into the lower 90s. Clear skies tonight, overnight lows in the low 60s. Mostly sunny to start the last weekend of September. Highs on Saturday will be in the low 90s, and the cool down continues Sunday and into Monday. In fact, the beginning of next week could see high temperatures like 81 or 82. It's temporary because 90s do return later in the week. In the meantime, tonight in Tulare, expect an overnight low of 62. Saturday's high 92. In Hanford, overnight low of 60. And on Saturday, 91 degrees. With the Central Valley's most accurate forecast, I'm KC24 Chief Meteorologist AJ Fox.
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Relaxing Parents at Work, the new My 97.5 coming up on 5 o'clock in your drive home. And we jump in the totally 80s at 5 o'clock all the way up to midnight. I brought my Rubik's Cube to get me in the mood for the show. I'm never going to get that thing. It's been 40 years, and I still have not gotten the Rubik's Cube. I'll never solve it. Here's Anderson Paak now.

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